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5: Roy Caradoc's three-day forecast from the MyFM Weather Center. It's going to be partly cloudy this evening, fog patches developing overnight, and a low of 19. For tomorrow, there's a 60% chance of showers with the risk of a thunderstorm, the high 28, the humidex 35. And cloudy on Friday, a 40% chance of showers with a high of 27. I'm Ian McCallum with Strathroy Caradoc's breaking and local news.

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6: Roy Caradoc's three-day forecast from the MyFM Weather Center. It's going to be partly cloudy this evening, fog patches developing overnight, and a low of 19. For tomorrow, there's a 60% chance of showers with the risk of a thunderstorm, the high 28, the humidex 35. And cloudy on Friday, a 40% chance of showers with a high of 27. I'm Ian McCallum with Strathroy Caradoc's breaking and local news.

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3: 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And on the gas side, we'll get talking more about the X kilometers until empty. We all see this warning. How close have you come? Have you ever driven on 0 kilometers to empty?
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CJMI-FM, a division of My Broadcasting Corporation, Ontario's local broadcast company. 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
2: Roy Caradoc's three-day forecast from the MyFM Weather Center. It's going to be partly cloudy this evening, fog patches developing overnight, and a low of 19. For tomorrow, there's a 60% chance of showers with the risk of a thunderstorm, the high 28, the humidex 35. And cloudy on Friday, a 40% chance of showers with a high of 27. I'm Ian McCallum with Strathroy Caradoc's breaking and local news.

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3: 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And on the gas side, we'll get talking more about the X kilometers until empty. We all see this warning. How close have you come? Have you ever driven on 0 kilometers to empty?
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2: Here's Strathroy Caradoc's three-day forecast from the MyFM Weather Center. It's going to be partly cloudy this evening, fog patches developing overnight, and a low of 19. For tomorrow, there's a 60% chance of showers with the risk of a thunderstorm, the high 28, the humidex 35. And cloudy on Friday, a 40% chance of showers with a high of 27. I'm Ian McCallum with Strathroy Caradoc's breaking and local news.

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3: 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And on the gas side, we'll get talking more about the X kilometers until empty. We all see this warning. How close have you come? Have you ever driven on 0 kilometers to empty?
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1: Here's Strathroy Caradoc's three-day forecast from the MyFM Weather Center. There's a 60% chance of showers today, along with the risk of a thunderstorm. The high this afternoon, 28. The humidex, 35. A 40% chance of showers this evening. Again, the risk of a thunderstorm. And then fog patches developing overnight and a low of 19. For tomorrow, cloudy, a 40% chance of showers with a high of 27. Cloudy again on Saturday, a 60% chance of showers and a high of 26. I'm Ian McCallum with Strathroy Caradoc's breaking and local news.

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3: Here's Strathroy Caradoc's three-day forecast from the MyFM Weather Center. There's a 60% chance of showers today, along with the risk of a thunderstorm. The high this afternoon, 28. The humidex, 35. A 40% chance of showers this evening. Again, the risk of a thunderstorm. And then fog patches developing overnight and a low of 19. For tomorrow, cloudy, a 40% chance of showers with a high of 27. Cloudy again on Saturday, a 60% chance of showers and a high of 26. 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
1: Here's Strathroy Caradoc's three-day forecast from the MyFM Weather Center. There's a 60% chance of showers today, along with the risk of a thunderstorm. The high this afternoon, 28. The humidex, 35. A 40% chance of showers this evening. Again, the risk of a thunderstorm. And then fog patches developing overnight and a low of 19. For tomorrow, cloudy, a 40% chance of showers with a high of 27. Cloudy again on Saturday, a 60% chance of showers and a high of 26. I'm Ian McCallum with Strathroy Caradoc's breaking and local news.

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1: Here's Strathroy Caradoc's three-day forecast from the MyFM Weather Center. There's a 60% chance of showers today, along with the risk of a thunderstorm. The high this afternoon, 28. The humidex, 35. A 40% chance of showers this evening. Again, the risk of a thunderstorm. And then fog patches developing overnight and a low of 19. For tomorrow, cloudy, a 40% chance of showers with a high of 27. Cloudy again on Saturday, a 60% chance of showers and a high of 26. I'm Ian McCallum with Strathroy Caradoc's breaking and local news.

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1: Here's Strathroy Caradoc's three-day forecast from the MyFM Weather Center. There's a 60% chance of showers today, along with the risk of a thunderstorm. The high this afternoon, 28. The humidex, 35. A 40% chance of showers this evening. Again, the risk of a thunderstorm. And then fog patches developing overnight and a low of 19. For tomorrow, cloudy, a 40% chance of showers with a high of 27. Cloudy again on Saturday, a 60% chance of showers and a high of 26. I'm Ian McCallum with Strathroy Caradoc Breaking and Local News.

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3: Well, good morning and welcome to the Wake Up Call for Thursday, August the 6th. It is York in for Chris. Today is National Social Engineering Day. It's also National Fresh Breath Day, which should be a daily thing every day. National Root Beer Float Day and National Wiggle Your Toes Day. You just wiggle your toes, didn't you? Celebrating birthdays today, Leslie Odom Jr. turns 45. Soleil Moon Frye, remember her? Punky Brewster? Oh, she turns 50 today. Ex-Spice Girl Jerry Halliwell turns 54. Randy DeBarge hits 68. And Peter Bonners, that's Jerry the dentist from the old Bob Newhart show, he turns 88 years old today. Coming up as the wake-up call continues, we'll take a look at some things you may want to talk about around the water cooler today.
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0: water cooler today. Gossip blogger Perez Hilton is reportedly receiving medical care, and the 911 audio dispatch audio of the concerning live stream where he appeared to show self-harm on Tuesday, that has also been released. The Drew Barrymore Show has set its Season 7 premiere date, returning on September the 14th. Air Supply and the Little River Band were supposed to form in Fresno, California. The show was pulled because ticket sales were too low. Spider-Man Brand New Day earns over $1 billion globally in 6 days, a near record pace only surpassed by Avengers Endgame, and that was back in 2019. And yes, it's happened. Returning to the freezer section, Ben and Jerry's Pumpkin Cheesecake Ice Cream. And it's only the beginning of August. Singer Barry Manilow was scheduled to perform Tuesday night in Kentucky, but the show was postponed at the last minute. No word why, but you may remember he was diagnosed with lung cancer last year. And finally, from the people who gave you the documentary Melania, Amazon Prime is reportedly working on a mini-series based on the First Lady. Now, the movie made only $16.6 million worldwide, while costing $75 million to make. Coming up, as the wake-up call continues, we'll take a look back on this date in history.
1: Good morning!
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1: Welcome back to the Wake Up Call for your Thursday morning. Once again, it is York in for Chris. Chris will be back on Monday. Taking a look back on this date in history, it was in 1890. The electric chair was used for the first time at Auburn State Prison in New York. And that same day in 1890, Cy Young won his first professional baseball game and would go on to win 510 more. It was on this date in 1926, Warner Brothers premiered its new Vitaphone sound on disc movie system in New York. And in 1940, Columbia Records reduced the prices of its 12-inch classical records to just $1. It was on this date in 1960, Chubby Checker introduced the twist to North America on the Dick Clark Saturday Night Show. And finally, on this date in 1985, Major League Baseball players went on strike. Well, the players thought it was a strike. The umpire called it a ball. Okay. Coming up as the wake-up call continues, we'll take a look at the lighter side of news from right here in Canada.
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3: Here's Strathroy Caradoc's three-day forecast from the MyFM Weather Center. There's a 60% chance of showers today, along with the risk of a thunderstorm. The high this afternoon, 28. The humidex, 35. A 40% chance of showers this evening. Again, the risk of a thunderstorm. And then fog patches developing overnight and a low of 19. For tomorrow, cloudy, a 40% chance of showers with a high of 27. Cloudy again on Saturday, a 60% chance of showers and a high of 26. I'm Ian McCallum with Strathroy Caradoc's breaking and local news.

0: 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It's the Wake Up Call. 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
1: Well, welcome back to the Wake Up Call for your Thursday morning. Here are a few quirky stories from here in Canada. Mentioned about that town in Newfoundland that is finally getting rid of a horrible smell, a fishy smell. The little town of St. Mary's, Newfoundland, is getting rid of an abandoned fish sauce factory that is producing a foul odor for more than 20 years. That's right, two decades for them to take care of this. The mayor described it as the worst rotted fish you've ever smelled in your lifetime, times 100. Cleanup crews are now finally removing hundreds of thousands of gallons of fermented fish waste. I still have no idea why that has taken so long. A fascinating feature published in July revisited Kitsou, BC, a completely abandoned mining town in northern British Columbia. The quirky part? The town is still maintained. It has houses, a library, a school, a curling rink, and a shopping center, despite having virtually no residents. Millions are reportedly spent on maintaining it. And if you're looking for a quirky place spotlight, the small Newfoundland town of Elliston proudly brands itself as the root cellar capital of the world. It's one of those delightfully small town titles that sounds made up, but it is completely real. That is going to wrap up the Wake Up Call for this Thursday morning. We'll do it again tomorrow morning starting at 5 a.m. Coming up at the top of the hour, your local news headlines, and then lots of great music and lots of great entertainment all day long. Have a great Thursday.
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1: Good morning. I'm John Brenner. Showers today, risk of a thunderstorm, the high in the upper 20s. Here's what's happening in Strathroy-Caradoc area. The annual Backpack for Kids campaign is returning to Strathroy-Caradoc. Organizers are asking the community to help local students get ready for the new school year. Strathroy-Caradoc Police Constable Catherine Lockwood says the first collection event takes place tonight from 4 to 6 at the Strathroy Walmart.
2: This year we're going to be out there, we're going to be collecting school supplies. We're actually sitting really well for backpacks right now, but we are in need of actual school supplies. So those scissors, the pens, the markers, the crayons, the whole kit and caboodle.
1: Lockwood says having the right school supplies gives students the tools they need to succeed in the classroom. Canadian country music star Brett Kissel is in town tonight for a show that combines great entertainment and a great cause. Strathroy Hospice Chair Tyler Damon says they're pretty hyped.
3: Oh yeah, we're incredibly excited to bring Brett Kissel to Strathroy, and this show is completely sold out. So it's on Thursday night, it's the big one, the Hospice Hoedown.
1: The show goes at the West Middlesex Memorial Center starting at 7:30, but Damon says be sure to show up for dinner beforehand. Middlesex County's asking you to share your thoughts as planning begins for next year's budget. County officials say the budget helps pay for important services like roads, economic development, and human services. You're invited to complete a short online survey, which takes about 3 to 5 minutes to finish. Get the full local news rundown sent straight to your email after 9 this morning. Sign up at strathroytoday.ca. In Major League Baseball, after defeating the Astros 5-4 in Houston in extra innings, the Blue Jays are in Chicago today to play the Cubs in an afternoon game. The Tigers lost 4-2 to the Mariners. Detroit has an afternoon game today in Seattle. In women's professional basketball, the WNBA Toronto Tempo are in Portland tonight to play the Fire. I'm John Brenner with the news that keeps you connected to where you live. Strathroy-Caradoc's 3-day weather is next.
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1: Showers today and tonight with the risk of a thunderstorm. The high 28, 35 Humidex. Fog patches overnight, the low 19. Cloudy tomorrow with a chance of showers, risk of a thunderstorm. Friday's high 26, 34 Humidex. Cloudy Saturday with a 60% chance of showers, the high 26. Right now it's 17. Today's UV index is 6. That's high. 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

0: My FM in the morning underway on this Thursday, August the 6th. Jamie and Lorena has returned and looking a little rested up, I'd say.
1: Yeah, okay. I thought we were going to say frazzled because I looked at myself in the mirror and I think I look a little frazzled. But that is because I went to bed with cool hair. So, right. You know
0: cool
1: what?
0: Hair, it was a good care. Thing. Hashtag that.
1: That's so great. I love that.
0: You come back, I find smiley. Yeah, you look like that kind of silly, relaxed Lorena. You also look partially deaf, which we'll talk a little bit more about. Right now, yes. Michael Bublé, I Believe in You. My FM in the morning.

0: My FM in the morning, Jamie and Lorena. And, you know, I was on the website. I left my husband at the restaurant.com. Saw some nice pictures of your time away, Lorena.
1: What?
0: You'll get them. You'll go back for them.
1: Okay.
0: I left my husband at the restaurant. I'm implying you left your husband at the restaurant, Lorena.
1: Yeah. Okay. Well, I wanted to.

0: before the vacation, but now I like him again.
1: Aww.
0: So that's good.
2: That means the road trip was a huge success then. That's
0: oh,
2: nice.
0: We both, yeah, we both so needed it. Mini vacations. I cannot promote these enough. People, if you have a few days off, just try, if you can, to get away. We found a cheap hotel, a good hotel deal. Like, it was a nice hotel, but, you know, like, you can get away, like, when it's a wonderful thing to do. Very, very good for your mental health. So, it was serendipity, and that's the only way to describe this, Jamie, something that happened to us. We took a wrong turn along the way to get up where we were going. It was about 3 hours from home, and ended up at this 24-acre sunflower field.
2: Oh, my. Isn't that the best?
0: Oh, it was amazing. And we hopped out of the car. Well, I did. Yeah. John could have cared less. Couldn't have cared less. And we took some pictures. And then John said, well, there's a store down there. Let's go down. We went down to the store, and the lady was wonderful who ran the place. She said, please, you've got to do our 1.5 kilometer walk through the sunflower field. It's got inspirational messages all along the way for mental health, thanking our emergency services workers, you know, just gentle messages, talking about the flowers, talking about the pollinators. It was so nice. There are two things where you climb up and you can look out over the sunflowers at a couple points. There's one of those huge chairs you can sit in and you look like a little tiny kid.
2: And all because you took a wrong turn. I love that. That's so great.
0: Yes. Isn't that amazing? Like I said, this was meant to be. So we had a wonderful time.
2: Wow. The photos.
0: I'll talk more about the video.
2: Yeah, I was going to say, the photos I saw weren't actually on. I left my husband at the restaurant.com made-up website. But I was going to get to the fact you looked in your glory in that pool.
0: Oh, the pool. Yes. Yesterday morning, so the hotel pool, there was one outdoor one, and I booked myself in thinking there's going to be a whole bunch. At least it was an adult pool, which made me very happy, but I was the only one there for an hour.
2: Oh, and lovely. Just lovely.
0: Yeah.
2: Well,
0: there's nothing
2: glad,
0: better.
2: I'm glad you returned. There's always the, maybe she won't, but I'm glad you did.
0: Yeah, I need the money.
2: Later this hour, we're going to talk about the new Spider-Man. Your hubby went to see it and his thoughts, and also what happened in a Colombian movie theater during the showing of Spider-Man.

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1: Good morning, I'm Chris Soros. Time for What's Good in Strathroy-Caradoc, where we catch up with local newsmakers and people doing interesting things in the community.
2: The town pool in Strathroy is getting along swimmingly this summer. The Fairgrounds Aquatic Park has been hopping with swimming lessons, aquafit, lane swims, public swims, and more. Aquatic Supervisor Morgan Lollick says it started early.
3: We've actually been very busy. I would say that we've probably had one of the busiest pre-seasons, which would be like our June and the start of July, just with the heat this summer. I would say it's definitely been one of our busier seasons.
2: The pool has had to close a few times due to bad weather, which included the wildfire smoke earlier on last month. Lollick says you can always check the status of the pool on the town's website. You can read the full story at strathroydstay.ca. In the newsroom, I'm Kimberly Millimans.
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8: Showers today and tonight with the risk of a thunderstorm. The high 28, 35 Humidex. Fog patches overnight, the low 19. Cloudy tomorrow with a chance of showers, risk of a thunderstorm. Friday's high 26, 34 Humidex. Cloudy Saturday with a 60% chance of showers, the high 26. Right now it's 17. Today's UV index is 6. That's high. 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We're here when you need us. Comfort, care, community.

0: MyFM in the morning with Jamie and Lorena and you. Thank you so much for being here with us. I'm going to be kind of messed up all week because today is really my Monday, but it is a Thursday, which is fantastic. We're almost done this work week. And coming up, Spider-Man is doing wonders at the box office.
1: Is it ever? And your hubby contributed to the wonders that they're doing. His thoughts on that. We'll also talk about a Colombian movie theater. Have you ever been gassed out of a movie before? It happened. Here's Zach Zoya, Benny Adam, and Start Over on MyFM in the morning. If I had to stop.

0: It's the billion-dollar movie, and it took all of 6 days for the new Spider-Man to meet the billion-dollar club. Almost did it on opening weekend, which is wild. With Jamie and Lorena, MyFM in the morning. If you have seen and you want to recommend, say how much you loved it. Hubby John, you were saying, he went to see it.
1: Yeah, he did. And it was one of those, this was before our vacation started, before we went away. And it was one of those mornings I was really enjoying the breeze coming in, listening to our fountain out front. The dogs were looking extra cute. My coffee was tasting extra good. And okay, I was lazy and I didn't want to go in to the city for the movie. So he went in. He loved it. He usually brings me his leftover popcorn.
0: Yeah.
1: All right. If he ever goes without
0: me, that?
1: Which I think is adorable. Yeah. What?
0: What is that? Leftover popcorn. I've never heard of that.
1: But he usually gets the big one.
0: Oh,
1: so,
0: okay,
1: and he actually, you know, he's a small eater.
0: Is he a bird?
1: Sometimes he's a bit of a bird. He won't eat the whole thing, especially if he has his super huge Coke with him. I was looking forward to that popcorn.
0: Never came.
1: You know? Uh-huh. Maybe even starting to salivate a little when I heard him pull in the driveway. And there was none because he got the super economy one small thing.
0: You and the dogs are waiting in the window for him and no popcorn.
1: Well, how did you know?
0: This story from a Colombian movie theater during a showing of Spider-Man Brand New Day. Everything's going well, but wait a second. Oh, what is that? What is that? Everybody starts flocking from the theater out into the main concourse, and video footage shows all of this happening, but they could not find the exact cause. All everybody said, Lorena, is it was a strong scent of flatulence.
1: Whoa, but they never figured out if it was a person.
0: If it was a person that just toots magoots or upset stomach, whatever it was, or if somebody had one of those stink bombs pulling a little prank on everyone. They could not figure it out, but even if it was, let's go the hypothetical that toots magoots was in full force. Who's tipping their cap to that, right? Like if you're in a room of friends and you slip one out, you might go, sorry, guys, that was me. But in a movie theater, you're not standing up and taking a bow. You're sinking in your seat.
1: Absolutely. And then making the seat worse.
0: Shifting. Yeah, you don't want to shift in a moment like that. But
1: oh, that's awful.
0: Not good. Not good for anybody. But luckily, we're safe with our relationship here on radio. Thank you for being with us this morning. Fire away, we say. Later this hour, Jesse Hirsch is going to join us. He's talking about some new technology using AI. Phone providers using AI to block spam callers. His thoughts on MyFM in the morning coming up.

0: 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Here's what's happening in Strathroy-Caradoc.
1: Good morning. I'm Chris Orr. Here's what's coming up over the next 48 hours. It's everything you need to know.
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7: Showers today and tonight with the risk of a thunderstorm. The high 28, 35 Humidex. Fog patches overnight, the low 19. Cloudy tomorrow with a chance of showers, risk of a thunderstorm. Friday's high 26, 34 Humidex. Cloudy Saturday with a 60% chance of showers, the high 26. Right now it's 17. Today's UV index is 6. That's high. 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We're here when you need us. 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

0: MyFM in the morning, Jamie and Lorena, so great to have your ears this morning, and so great to have one of yours, Lorena. Eh? Did you hear that? She's hanging me all morning. Eh? What do you want?
1: And I do have to work on my pardons again, because, yes. I mean, we bring up our kids saying pardon. Don't say what, say pardon. Uh-huh. And lately, I've been saying what?
0: What? Huh?
1: So terrible. I do have an ear infection, and I actually went to the hospital over it.
0: Okay.
1: That's, yeah. My doctor wasn't available, and I heard if you go to walk-in clinics and you have a family doctor, they can be penalized, and you can be penalized by being dropped by them.
0: You heard that, but you can't hear anything I'm saying.
1: Yeah, you're mean. I went, okay, so you know how we sometimes we'll get up in the middle of the night, right? I had gotten up in the middle of the night on Victoria Day with the ear sore, and I thought, I gotta go into Emerge right now. Mm. No one was in there. Got it sorted out, but I do have a raging ear infection.
0: Is that what it was diagnosed as? Is raging?
1: Yeah. You know what? The doctor who looked at it, he actually went, "Oh,
0: no, you don't ever want to." I've never seen that before. That's about the only other thing you don't want to hear. What is that?
1: Please keep that to yourself, Doctor, sir.
0: Well, we got one good ear with Lorena this morning. Coming up, we'll have both of Jesse Hirsch's ears, and we're going to pick his brain while we're at it. Cell phone providers launching new technology using AI to block spam callers. His thoughts right after Alanis Morissette. Head over feet on MyFM in the morning.

0: Happy Thursday. It's Jamie and Lorena here, my FM in the morning. Well, some cell phone providers have launched new technology that uses AI to block spam callers.
1: Yeah, Jesse Hirsch, our tech expert. What do you say to that?
2: Good luck. And that's where I mean that both sincerely and that I do wish them luck. I think I stopped using the telephone as a telephone many years ago because of all the spam calls that I still get. I already got one this morning. So definitely good luck in the sense that I wish them to be successful, but also good luck in the sarcastic sense of there is an inherent cat and mouse side to scams and spam that incentivizes the mouse, incentivizes the spammer to find all sorts of ways, legitimate and of course illegitimate, to call us and to get us to answer the phone. So they've already been using AI at the network level for a number of years. The problem is it hasn't been smart enough. So I suspect what they're announcing is an upgrade in which it will be smarter. It will potentially even start to filter. I know my Pixel phone actively screens and filters people, even if they do try to get through. So on the one...
1: Well, it's funny because we actually had the opposite of this happen where our benefits provider was trying to get a hold of me, Lorena, and it was showing up as spam. So naturally, I ignored it, only to find out from a few emails, hey, we've been trying to call you. Oh, that was you? Sorry.
0: Oh, and that's what you're afraid you're going to miss important calls sometimes, yeah. Right? Because of this very thing.
1: If they know how to say my last name, then I know it possibly is legit. Because you can imagine the butchering of my last name from some people, spam callers. It's hilarious.
0: Spyball Sky.
1: Well, after 7 o'clock, we're going to talk more free gas or groceries for an entire year. And I want to know, speaking of gas, have you ever driven with the gas light on? How far did you get? Did you ever get down to 0 kilometers to empty? 855-WIN-MY-FM.

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1: Good morning. I'm John Brenner. Today's high in the upper 20s with showers and the risk of a thunderstorm. Here's what's happening in Strathroy-Caradoc. Canadian country music star Brett Kissel is in town tonight. Money raised during the concert at the WMMC goes to support the Strathroy Hospice in a partnership with the Strathroy Jets, who came up with the idea for the show. Here's president of the Jets, Mark Van Geffen.
2: A few of our players will be around if anyone wants signing, like Brandon Press, Rob Schremp. We'll be signing up for season tickets this year. This is a big drive for us because we need community support to run a team.
1: The Strathroy Lions Club will be set up outside with a barbecue, and there will be plenty of great merchandise inside the WMMC. The Backpack for Kids campaign is in Strathroy-Caradoc, giving the community another chance to help local students get ready for the new school year. Strathroy-Caradoc Police Constable Catherine Lockwood says having the right school supplies gives students the tools they need to succeed in the classroom.
3: Oh, it's so important to make sure that we're setting our youth up for success, to making sure that they have that equipment that can help them throughout school.
1: The first collection event takes place tonight from 4 to 6 at Strathroy Walmart. More than 1,800 charges were laid by Ontario Provincial Police in West Region during the Civic Holiday Long Weekend traffic campaign. Officers were targeting speeding, impaired driving, distracted driving, and seatbelt violations, as well as enforcing Ontario's move-over law. Get the full local news rundown sent straight to your email after 9 this morning. Sign up at strathroytoday.ca. In MyFM Sports, there's Blue Jays baseball in Chicago this afternoon. The Birds play the Cubs after Toronto won 5-4 in extra innings in yesterday afternoon's game with the Astros in Houston. Detroit has an afternoon game today in Seattle after losing 4-2 to the Mariners. In women's professional basketball, the WNBA Toronto Tempo are in Portland tonight to take on the Fire. I'm John Brenner with the news that keeps you connected to where you live. Strathroy-Caradoc's three-day weather is next.
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1: Showers today and tonight with the risk of a thunderstorm. The high 28, 35 Humidex. Fog patches overnight, the low 19. Cloudy tomorrow with a chance of showers, risk of a thunderstorm. Friday's high 26, 34 Humidex. Cloudy Saturday with a 60% chance of showers, the high 26. Right now it's 17. Today's UV index is 6. That's high. 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We're here when you need us. Comfort, care, community.

0: My FM in the morning, look who returns. She must have heard about free gas or groceries for an entire year. Lorena, you came back.
1: I did. You know, I had a wonderful little vacation, but it is always nice to come back to work. And I'll tell you, I was praying this morning. I actually said a prayer, or maybe 10, to St. Anthony to find my key to the station because I couldn't find it anywhere.
0: Oh, and then there's always the chance we change the locks on you anyway, so it might have been all for naught. Well, but yeah,
1: absolutely.
0: Do you find you only pray when you need something?
1: Yeah, it's not good. It's just like the kids only call when they need something. Precisely. I'm only calling God when I need something.
0: I love your honesty, right? You can't buy that honesty. Free gas or groceries, we mentioned. On the topic of gas, you probably just did this on your little road trip. Have you ever let the gas light come on? And then have you ever let the kilometers till empty get to zero? After Maroon 5, Sugar, I know we have some stories from Lorena. It's My FM in the morning.

0: Free gas or groceries for an entire year here on MyFM in the morning. It begins on Monday. Four-digit pins will be bringing you four times a day. You enter them on our website, and you'll be entered to win. The draw date, August 31st. Well, on the topic of gas, let us know if you're out and you've seen it, because experts are saying 12-cent drop expected in gas prices today. So if you do see a notice or notice a drop, let us know at 855-WIN-MYFM. The gaslight, Lorena, how many times have you made eye contact with that in your vehicle?
1: How many times? How many fingers and toes do you have? Because it's a lot. Yeah. Even though good old Billy Dixon used to tell me, my dad, don't ever let it get under half,
0: yes,
1: especially in the winter. I know, but my goodness, if you don't have money in your life, it's at a quarter or less most of your life.
0: And once upon a time, there weren't that little gauge that said X amount of kilometers till empty. Now we have those things that read. And once you get to the light on, so that usually comes on about 80 kilometers in most vehicles, it starts to drop fast. You're driving, all of a sudden it's 60. Then 10 minutes later, it's 30, right? It goes so fast. Have you ever let it get to zero?
1: Mine doesn't even have that thing. It still doesn't have that thing that counts it down. It's just, it goes to, the little light comes on and I know I have about 50 at that point in my beat up old shoebox.
0: Wait, I have a beep for this. Go ahead.
1: Shoebox.
0: There we go. Perfect.
1: I have run out of gas twice in my life, Jamie. And one time was, I can't even say uneventful, because my poor dad and I were pushing the car along a busy road in London, Ontario, to a gas station. Beanie, I told you not to do it.
0: Not below half, Beanie.
1: But the other time, do we have time for my story? Because it was eventful.
0: Can you pull it off in 60 seconds?
1: Yeah, I can. Okay, so I was with my high school sweetheart. He's like, we can totally get home. We have enough gas. We're on a highway where there were no stop stations or gas stations, and we ran out of gas.

0: cops on the side of the highway. A trucker from Quebec picked us up who didn't speak a word of English other than bonjour, bonsoir. And we got in and drove 2 hours or so home with this guy. Then he let us out at the truck stop. We had no money. 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
1: Oh, my.
0: I have a lot of problems with keys lately. And, yeah, it was fun. We sat in silence in that cab for 2 hours.
1: 855-WIN-MY-FM, running out of gas stories. How long did you go on zero?

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1: Good morning, I'm Chris Soros. Time for What's Good in Strathroy-Caradoc, where we catch up with local newsmakers and people doing interesting things in the community.
2: The town pool in Strathroy is getting along swimmingly this summer. Aquatic Supervisor Morgan Lalick says there's been a lot going on at the Fairgrounds Aquatic Park.
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11: Showers today and tonight with the risk of a thunderstorm. The high 28, 35 Humidex. Fog patches overnight, the low 19. Tomorrow will be cloudy with a chance of showers, risk of a thunderstorm. Friday's high 26, 34 Humidex. Saturday will be cloudy with a 60% chance of showers, the high 26. Right now it's 19 degrees. Today's UV index is 6. That's high. 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

0: My FM in the morning, Jamie Lorena sharing running out of gas stories this morning and letting the vehicle go down to 0 kilometers to empty, which so many people do. Do you think, I don't want to make it a gender thing, I would think guys are more prone to run out of gas?
1: Well, yeah. In my experiences, the two times it's happened, one was my fault, one was a guy's fault,
0: okay,
1: who I was with. So, yeah, I don't know. Let us know. 855-WIN-MY-FM and share your stories. There's got to be some great I ran out of gas and this happened stories, because I know I have two myself.
0: We'll get to a few more of those after Prince, When Doves Cry, on My FM in the Morning.

0: My FM in the morning, Jamie Lorena. She is back from her road trip, a little wee getaway with hubby, and sounds like you had a lovely time, which we will talk a bit more about that. But the running out of gas stories, this is a lot of fun. A 2026 model vehicle did a quick search. Travel anywhere between 48 and 80 kilometers after the low fuel light warning turns on, okay? And I know a lot of people, you have the countdown too, like X kilometers to empty, 50, 30 till empty. I can remember a road trip with my late friend Dave. We were camping, so we had a trailer on back, and he didn't really know the area too well. I fell asleep. We drove through the last town that had gas, and we were still about a half an hour from home. I woke up just on the other side of it to look at his dash and see 13 kilometers until empty. And we had a half an hour to go. I'm like, Dave, you got to turn back. He's like, we'll make it. We'll make it. 13, jumped to 9, jumped to 6. Like this. It's just going down. We drove, I think he counted, 35 kilometers at zero, Lorena.
1: And wow, so there is some leeway.
0: I don't know. It was the weirdest thing, and I'm not asking anybody to challenge that. It was just so I swear we rolled in on fumes to the gas station, but we made it.
1: Oh, but then I've had the two experiences where when it went down, I think it went down just a little below zero. And then, you know, we ran out of gas. That horrible feeling. You know what happens, Jamie? Because it hasn't happened to you. You're pushing on the gas and it's just going to the floor and nothing's happening. Just so you know, because it is terrifying.
0: You and I both say we have our little dads on our shoulders telling us, don't let it go below half. Well, now we have on the other shoulder, Jesse Hirsch saying the same thing, our texpert.
2: Well, two things. One, I pay attention to that estimate of how much gas until empty quite often. It's the main screen I keep up on my dashboard. And it's not always accurate. It jumps around all over the place, depending on whether I'm in traffic or if I'm speeding or if I'm being patient. So I would not use that as a safe gauge as to whether you can get to the gas station or get somewhere on time. And to the larger issue, just the thought of it induces anxiety in me. I'm the kind of person who, it's pretty rare I let the gas tank go below a half. And as soon as it gets to a quarter, I'm like, nope, cancel our plans. We're headed to the gas station. Yeah. And I do this largely, and maybe it's a myth, because the worst gas is at the bottom of your tank. That's where the sediment, that's where all the kind of crud is, versus the best gas is at the top that you just put there. So I guess I've just always had that habit to make sure there's something in the tank to, as a base level. So I don't have the courage to, as many brave drivers do, entertain the light and the limits of the tank.
0: See, all I heard out of that is he thinks we're brave.
1: Great. Not inept or irresponsible.
0: No,
1: we are brave.
0: I take bravery from that, exactly. 855 Win My FM. You're traveling on zero. You're running out of gas stories. We'd love to hear this morning.

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1: Good morning. I'm Chris Orr. Here's what's coming up over the next 48 hours. It's everything you need to know.
2: 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Looking ahead to tomorrow, seniors can enjoy a free game of Bid Euchre at the Glencoe Legion. That gets underway at 12:30. And the Park Hill Fair continues with its opening ceremonies, a pie auction, and plenty of entertainment. In local sports and Strathroy Mighty Baseball action, there are three teams on the road tonight. 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
12: Showers today and tonight with the risk of a thunderstorm. The high 28, 35 Humidex. Fog patches overnight, the low 19. Tomorrow will be cloudy with a chance of showers, risk of a thunderstorm. Friday's high 26, 34 Humidex. Saturday will be cloudy with a 60% chance of showers, the high 26. Right now it's 19 degrees. Today's UV index is 6. That's high. 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We're here when you need us. Comfort, care, community.

0: We're underway our Thursday morning together, Jamie and Lorena. Thank you for being with us. Thank you for returning, Lorena, with a wee getaway. You made the best of it. Just a one-day thing you and hubby did.
1: Yes, and as we went to retrieve Charlie and the Plot Hound last night, the little boy who was watching them with his family said, "Oh, you're back already?" I said, "That's how I feel too."
0: Yeah. Well, this is how sweet Lorena is. So as we know, she rescues food from Flash Foods, from these different apps, food that's going to go in the garbage. She goes on there and buys it for a few pennies. You not only do that, but now you're taking food for car rides. What's going on?
1: Okay, so all it comes down to is that I'm cheap, Jamie. You always make it sound so much nicer. Just cheap. So I'm on Flash Food, Too Good To Go, these great apps that help you save money on your groceries. And I said to John, "Oh my gosh, there's a Caesar salad for half price. We're going to eat it today. We'll throw some chicken on top. Let's grab it on our way up to our vacation spot. And we'll make wraps tonight for dinner. We won't go out for dinner and spend a fortune." No. Do we do this? No. We have a cooler full of ice. We're all set to go. And we put it in there and we take it up with us. And then we don't eat it at all. We go out and pig out on Chinese.
0: Yeah, of course. So you put about 600 kilometers onto this Caesar salad and then brought it back home. Does it taste better after it's been driven around a bit?
1: It's pretty good still.
0: How many weeks old is this thing?
1: Just a day old.
0: Oh, okay.
1: A day over its thing.
0: And pre-mixed? Because you can't have a leftover Caesar salad that's been mixed already.
1: Like, no, the dressing wasn't it until last night.
0: Good,
1: yeah.
0: Good. All right. Well, coming up with our celebrations for today. Before we get to those, your brother, Roby. He filled in while you were gone, but he has a great pun for us this morning.
1: Oh, yeah. Roby says today, this is a good one. "I once saw a snobbish criminal going down the stairs and thought to myself, that's a condescending. Oh,

0: 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You don't get to say this very often. We will have a Canadian country music star here in town this evening. Brett Kissel in Strathroy for a show at the WMMC tonight. It's a great partnership between the Strathroy Hospice, the Strathroy Jets, and this wonderful star. So if you have tickets, you are lucky. They are completely sold out. But be sure, if you do have tickets, or even if you're just hungry, to go a bit early. The Strathroy Lions Club will be set up outside with a barbecue, and there will be lots of great merchandise inside the WMMC. So the show starts at 7:30, so show up early, have some great dinner, and those proceeds go to the Strathroy Lions Club. The proceeds of the concert go to the Strathroy Hospice.
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2: And we start a belated birthday from yesterday. Davin Kavanaugh celebrated. Davin, this was sent in from Grandma, Mom, Dad, Dylan, Natasha, Cam, Aunt Tanya, Clayton, Aunt Deborah, Uncle Mark, Aunt April, Noah. Everyone wishing you a happy belated birthday, Davin.
0: Awesome. And happy 12th birthday from yesterday as well to Jake at the Lake.
2: I like it, Jake at the Lake.
0: Yeah.
2: Today, August 6th, happy birthday going out. Darlene Termarsh and Doreen LaRocque both celebrating today.
0: Happy birthday today to Hank Valancourt. Tomorrow is his birthday, but today is his birthday.
2: This might have been sent yesterday for all we know.
0: Yeah, I apologize. Today is his birthday. Best wishes, Hank, from your family.
2: Hey, you're starting a work week on a Thursday. The fact that you showed up is a miracle. We have Kay Caron celebrating as well. An 80th for you, Kay, to my dear friend. This was sent in from Cynthia. Have a fantastic birthday, Kay.
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1: Good morning. I'm John Brenner. Showers today, risk of a thunderstorm, the high in the upper 20s. Here's what's happening in Strathroy-Caradoc area. The annual Backpack for Kids campaign is returning to Strathroy-Caradoc. Organizers are asking the community to help local students get ready for the new school year. Strathroy-Caradoc Police Constable Catherine Lockwood says the first collection event takes place tonight from 4 to 6 at the Strathroy Walmart.
2: This year we're going to be out there, we're going to be collecting school supplies. We're actually sitting really well for backpacks right now, but we are in need of actual school supplies. So those scissors, the pens, the markers, the crayons, the whole kit and caboodle.
1: Lockwood says having the right school supplies gives students the tools they need to succeed in the classroom. Canadian country music star Brett Kissel is in town tonight for a show that combines great entertainment and a great cause. Strathroy Hospice Chair Tyler Damon says they're pretty hyped.
3: Oh yeah, we're incredibly excited to bring Brett Kissel to Strathroy, and this show is completely sold out. So it's on Thursday night, it's the big one, the Hospice Hoedown.
1: The show goes at the West Middlesex Memorial Center starting at 7:30, but Damon says be sure to show up for dinner beforehand. Middlesex County's asking you to share your thoughts as planning begins for next year's budget. County officials say the budget helps pay for important services like roads, economic development, and human services. You're invited to complete a short online survey, which takes about 3 to 5 minutes to finish. Get the full local news rundown sent straight to your email after 9 this morning. Sign up at strathroytoday.ca. In Major League Baseball, after defeating the Astros 5-4 in Houston in extra innings, the Blue Jays are in Chicago today to play the Cubs in an afternoon game. The Tigers lost 4-2 to the Mariners. Detroit has an afternoon game today in Seattle. In women's professional basketball, the WNBA Toronto Tempo are in Portland tonight to play the Fire. I'm John Brenner with the news that keeps you connected to where you live. Strathroy Caradoc's 3-day weather is next.
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1: Showers today and tonight with the risk of a thunderstorm, the high 28, 35 Humidex. Fog patches overnight, the low 19. Tomorrow will be cloudy with a chance of showers, risk of a thunderstorm, Friday's high 26, 34 Humidex. Saturday will be cloudy with a 60% chance of showers, the high 26. Right now it's 19 degrees. Today's UV index is 6. That's high. 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We're here when you need us. Comfort, care, community.

0: My FM in the morning, Jamie and Lorena. We've been mentioning MySpace and the rumors that it could be making a return. Jesse Hirsch, our tech expert, standing by to talk a bit more about this. And you kind of don't really remember. You were never on MySpace?
1: Not really. I know I should have been, but it was probably one of these tech things that I didn't want to have anything to do with at first. Well, this artist says she wouldn't have a career without MySpace. Here's Adele, "Set Fire to the Rain" on MyFM in the morning. I let it fall.

0: FM in the morning with Jamie and Lorena. Thank you very much for being here with us. It's very nice to be back. I had a mini vacation with hubby. Got time away from the dogs, which is, you know, people say time away from the kids. It's kind of nice. You love your kids so much, but it's nice to have time away. It's also nice to have time away from the barking hound and the crazy dog that rifles through the garbage. You know, it's just nice.
1: Make them someone else's problem for a couple days. Well, we just heard Adele. So she credits MySpace for launching her career, helping her get noticed. Jesse Hirsch joining us now. There's been rumors, Jesse, that MySpace could be returning.
2: Well, and I think it's significant that you cited Adele, because MySpace's success, both at its peak, but even in the kind of post-Facebook, because, I mean, MySpace was the Facebook before Facebook, and then Facebook came around and everyone forgot about MySpace. But MySpace was great at fans, at building fan communities, especially for musicians. And as a result, there were many musicians, especially independent artists, who stayed on MySpace. And as a consequence, as a platform, granted one that does not have anywhere near the user base it once had, it survived. It's been around all this time in different iterations, focusing on the music industry. And I suspect one of the reasons that they believe that MySpace can have a resurgence is the infestation, for lack of a better word, the invasion of AI into the music industry. Because not only do you have AI-generated music, of course you've got AI-generated musicians and AI-generated superstars that, in an era where people want authenticity, and in a part of the world, music, where it's often about human connection, I think there is a growing desire to create spaces that are free of AI, that are really focused on human connection. And I've got a strong hunch that that's what MySpace is trying to do, kind of return to its roots in terms of fostering, you know, the connection between artists and fans, but maybe emphasizing the human, when seemingly everywhere else, especially Spotify, is embracing AI as the ultimate musician.
1: It won't be the same if Tom isn't our friend on MySpace. Do you remember Tom?
2: Oh, I do. Tom was friends with me, as I'm sure with all other MySpace users. I mean, that was before we thought of the leaders or founders of these platforms as kind of evil. Because if Mark Zuckerberg all of a sudden started to be our friend on Facebook, I don't think we'd be as cool with it as we were with Tom.
0: Tom was a heck of a guy. Well, Jesse, it's great to have you as our friend on the show. Thank you for chatting with us.

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1: Good morning. I'm Chris Horris. Time for What's Good in Strathroy-Caradoc, where we catch up with local newsmakers and people doing interesting things in the community.
2: The town pool in Strathroy is getting along swimmingly this summer. The fairgrounds aquatic park has been hopping with swimming lessons, aquafit lane swims, public swims, and more. Aquatic supervisor Morgan Lalick says it started early.
3: We've actually been very busy. I would say that we've probably had one of the busiest pre-seasons, which would be like our June and the start of July, just with the heat this summer. I would say it's definitely been one of our busier seasons.
2: The pool has had to close a few times due to bad weather, which included the wildfire smoke earlier on last month. Lalick says you can always check the status of the pool on the town's website. You can read the full story at strathroydstay.ca. In the newsroom, I'm Kimberly Millimans.
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11: Showers today and tonight with the risk of a thunderstorm. The high 28, 35 Humidex. Tonight's low 19 with fog patches overnight. Tomorrow will be cloudy with the chance of showers, risk of a thunderstorm. Friday's high 26, 34 Humidex. Saturday will be cloudy with a 60% chance of showers, the high 26. Right now it's 20. Today's UV index is 6. That's high. 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We're here when you need us. Comfort, care, community.

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1: Sixth. You really hit that T. Sixth.
0: When you have an ear infection, you can't speak well. Did you notice
1: that? You are overemphasizing things. Is it emphasizing? Yeah.
0: Wow.
1: Hi, MyFM in the morning. It's Jamie and Lorena. Sorry I had to hear those inner thoughts. Today is August the 6th. Which is also known as...
2: Somebody just have a root beer float? Let's get you a root beer float.
3: 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This is a root beer float.
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1: That's a good question. It's been a few years. We'll talk root beer floats coming up after New Kids on the Block. The right stuff on MyFM.

0: My FM in the morning, Jamie and Lorena. Before 9, we'll get to some of your stories. Thank you on our text line sharing running out of gas stories. Running on empty. The needle, is it below the E? Is the gas light on? Or nowadays, vehicles will tell you X kilometers until empty, but we don't listen.
1: No, we really don't. Mine doesn't even tell me that. I am looking for my next vehicle to have that, as well as the backup cameras, because John's does and mine doesn't. And sometimes, you know, I'll randomly run over someone because I'm expecting that camera.
0: Just kidding. I'm terrified that you're secretly telling the truth there. All right. Well, you just got back from a road trip, but you didn't run out of gas, and we're happy to have you back. And you know what? I'm going to treat you to a root beer float today. It is National Root Beer Float Day. Honestly, when was the last time you had one of these?
1: Oh, my goodness. It's been decades. It really has. How about you?
0: I would be the same. I'd be a kid. I don't even know if I would like them anymore. I remember liking them as a kid because, of course, which kid didn't? You got your creamy vanilla ice cream. You got your frothy root beer. Why wouldn't they work together? Well, it's the 19th century that Frank Wisner invented the first root beer float. The early version was known as a black cow is what they called it. And it's that easy. You get a scoop of vanilla. You get root beer. You combine in a bowl and away you go. It works. I don't even know the last time I've had a root beer, let alone a root beer float.
1: Oh, true. I've had a root beer relatively recently because it was the only option. If I can have any pop at all, I go for cream soda. Oh. But then I'm super hyper.
0: Yeah. No, I'm not a cream soda fan. But what happened to root beer? Remember the Barks root beer commercials? Your bark has bite?
1: Yeah. What do you mean Barks has bite? Johnny.
0: It was everywhere once upon a time. Nobody's talking about root beer anymore. What happened to it?
1: Oh, we need to have a root beer float tonight. Yeah, I think my dad loved them. Your dad loved them. It was an experience to make these things when we were kids. Not only, like you described so well there, you have your root beer, you have your ice cream, putting the scoop of ice cream in, watching it fizz up, just the smell in the little wee tiny kitchen on Princess Ave. Like, it was just a wonderful thing as a family you would do.
0: Wow, that's just a time machine took you right back.
1: I did.
0: Well, we'll stay in that time machine for all those times you ran out of gas and share those stories coming up. My FM in the morning, we're at 855-WIN-MY-FM.

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1: Good morning. I'm Chris Orr. Here's what's coming up over the next 48 hours. It's everything you need to know.
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11: Showers today and tonight with the risk of a thunderstorm. The high 28, 35 Humidex. Tonight's low 19 with fog patches overnight. Tomorrow will be cloudy with a chance of showers, risk of a thunderstorm. Friday's high 26, 34 Humidex. Saturday will be cloudy with a 60% chance of showers, the high 26. Right now it's 20. Today's UV index is 6. That's high. 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We're here when you need us. Comfort, care, community.

0: It starts on Monday. Free gas or groceries for an entire year. My FM in the morning. We'll be bringing you four-digit pins four times a day starting on Monday. 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
1: Oh, so much gas and groceries, especially groceries. Okay, I just heard you talk about this and how we're kicking it off Monday, and you're off on Monday, so you're going to have to give me a little rundown because I wasn't listening very well.
0: Well, you have half an ear, so that doesn't help. You came back with an ear infection.
1: It's true. All right, but we will get up to speed. Don't you worry. You're still in good and somewhat capable hands with me on Monday.
0: Is your voice cracking as you say it?
1: Oh, I'm so nervous about it. Really, they're good people. They don't deserve this. Well, coming up, some people sharing their stories about running out of gas that we've been asking for. 855-WIN-MYFM if you have one. After Jennifer Lopez, If You Had My Love on MyFM in the Morning.

0: As we share stories of running out of gas, MyFM in the morning, it just, again, the why we would ever get an electric car, Lorena. We can't keep our cell phones charged. We can't keep our gas topped up. Who's getting an electric car trusting that they're going to keep it charged?
1: I wouldn't even make it to work in the morning, and it's an only a 3-minute drive. So, well, there really are only two kinds of people, Jamie. Those who find an almost empty gas tank borderline terrifying. Oh my goodness, they will never let this happen. And those who see it as, honestly, the biggest challenge of their day. How far can we push this?
2: We're going to need some gas. Oh, well, how much gas do you think is in there right now?
3: Well, it's on E. So you want to know how far you can drive your friend's car for free.
2: There's still some overlap between the needle and the slash below the E.
3: How low are you going to go?
2: Oh, I've been in the slash many times. This is nothing.
0: Oh, yes, that clip from Seinfeld where Kramer sees how far below the E, how far the needle can go. That was before we had the readers on the vehicles. Nowadays, it tells you, you know, 50 kilometers till empty, 30 kilometers till empty. They're not the most reliable because once you get to those lower numbers, they jump faster. They don't count by ones anymore. You'll be at 30 and then 23 and then 17. And then you start doing the math of how close you are to a gas station. And it's terrifying.
1: Oh, yeah, I suppose so. But I'm one of those people that likes to push it. You know, okay, honey, we're at 5 kilometers until empty. Because John's car has this. Mine doesn't. Like, I'm 100% sure it doesn't. Are there still, there's still some vehicles that don't, right?
0: I know. Have That's the countdown? A very good question. Vehicle questions like, my way are not a good idea. So.
1: That's true. We'll ask some people who are informed on this kind of thing. So, yeah, we had one texter say, I have literally coasted into gas pumps. Mm-hmm. And that's not just one time. That's gas pumps, plural. So
0: yeah.
1: I ran out of gas one time with an ex-boyfriend, my high school sweetheart. He promised me we had enough gas to get home. We ran out about 10 minutes after he made that promise.
0: Is that what went wrong in the relationship?
1: Oh, that and many other things, including a frat house, and we'll go there another day. But we were picked up by a very kind trucker who didn't speak a word of English. He was from Quebec, and he didn't speak any English. We sat in the cab of that truck for a couple hours as he got us home, dropped us off at the truck stop. We had no money because we thought we'd be home in our beds, right? And we walked home. Like, it was probably about 10 kilometers or so. It was ridiculous.
0: How do you say lot lizard in French?

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1: Good morning. I'm John Brenner. Today's high in the upper 20s with showers and the risk of a thunderstorm. Here's what's happening in Strathroy Caradoc. Canadian country music star Brett Kissel is in town tonight. Money raised during the concert at the WMMC goes to support the Strathroy Hospice in a partnership with the Strathroy Jets, who came up with the idea for the show. Here's president of the Jets, Mark Van Geffen.
2: A few of our players will be around if anyone wants signing, like Brandon Press, Rob Schramm. We'll be signing up for season tickets this year. 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
1: The Strathroy Lions Club will be set up outside with a barbecue, and there will be plenty of great merchandise inside the WMMC. The Backpack for Kids campaign is in Strathroy Caradoc, giving the community another chance to help local students get ready for the new school year. Strathroy Caradoc Police Constable Catherine Lockwood says having the right school supplies gives students the tools they need to succeed in the classroom.
3: Oh, it's so important to make sure that we're setting our youth up for success, to making sure that they have that equipment that can help them throughout school.
1: The first collection event takes place tonight from 4 to 6 at Strathroy Walmart. More than 1,800 charges were laid by Ontario Provincial Police in West Region during the Civic Holiday Long Weekend traffic campaign. Officers were targeting speeding, impaired driving, distracted driving, and seatbelt violations, as well as enforcing Ontario's move-over law. Get the full local news rundown sent straight to your email after 9 this morning. Sign up at strathroytoday.ca. In My FM Sports, there's Blue Jays baseball in Chicago this afternoon. The Birds play the Cubs after Toronto won 5-4 in extra innings in yesterday afternoon's game with the Astros in Houston. Detroit has an afternoon game today in Seattle after losing 4-2 to the Mariners. In women's professional basketball, the WNBA Toronto Tempo are in Portland tonight to take on the Fire. I'm John Brenner with the news that keeps you connected to where you live. Strathroy Caradoc 3-day weather is next.
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1: Showers today and tonight with the risk of a thunderstorm. The high 28, 35 Humidex. Tonight's low 19 with fog patches overnight. Tomorrow will be cloudy with a chance of showers, risk of a thunderstorm. Friday's high 26, 34 Humidex. Saturday will be cloudy with a 60% chance of showers, the high 26. Right now it's 20. Today's UV index is 6. That's high. 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We're here when you need us. 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

0: My FM in the morning, Jamie Lorena, as our workday here on this Thursday getting underway. We've been talking this morning about running out of gas stories. I think everybody has a story of either fully running out, coming close, chugging it on fumes, the adrenaline rush you get from that, Lorena. We've been talking about that. We have some great stories coming up as well, because you have a few of these personally.
1: Oh, yes, I do. And it's not something to be proud of, really. There are people who say, my goodness, you people are nuts. I would never get that low. And you are smart people. But there are others who see this as a challenge. And yeah, we'll continue to share stories, including a call we received after Justin Bieber. I bet he's never run out of gas. He's got chauffeurs. Here's Daisy's on My FM in the morning.

0: FM in the morning. Free gas or groceries for an entire year. We start on Monday with these four-digit pins that you'll enter on our website for a chance to win. And if you choose the free gas for a year, yeah, you want to keep that gas tank topped up because we've been sharing some running out of gas stories this morning. You have one for us. Good morning.
1: I was back in the city of Chatham. I ran out of diesel on my truck. And the train crew, I had to go to Blenheim, Ontario, and there was a train crew working, and they actually let me ride the train out to Blenheim to get my other vehicle to bring diesel to the truck.
0: And so back to the running out of fuel in your truck, like, did you ignore the light? Did you not see it? Like, how did that actually come to that point?
1: Well, the light came on, and then apparently I blew a fuse where the light went off, and I didn't think anything of it. And it was a project truck. And, I had the fuse blown, and I was actually out of fuel when I didn't know I was out of fuel.
0: I'm trying to remember, there's somebody in my life that had a broken gas gauge. Like, the needle just did not work, but it was the only thing wrong with their vehicle, so they just learned to live. And I remember them saying, whenever you see a gas station, you stop it. You might put $8 in, you might put 58 bucks. You never knew.
2: That would be unsettling. I wouldn't like that at all. Valerie sent us a text about running out of gas. She says, nothing like depending on the kindness of strangers. I ran out of gas at the Highway 2 approach on the 401 at Brockville. Oh, I've taken that drive many times. She was alone. She waved down a guy who drove her into the gas station that isn't even there anymore. She says, another guy helped her fill her gas can, drove her back to the car, and put the gas in the tank. He had his baby in the back of his truck, she said.
0: I know. And it's sad that going door to door looking for help thing in today's world, we're told not to answer the door if we don't know. We have cameras now, and if you see crazy Lorena with a jerry can in her hand on your front door camera, you're not opening it.
2: That's right. I know, you worry that she's got like Edward Scissorhands. She's going to slice you. Jay and I, my ex-boyfriend, this was, I don't know, 30-something years ago, got into some guy's truck and drove well over an hour with this guy who didn't speak a word of English.
0: Oh, the times are a wee bit different, but yes, running out of gas is a lot harder to do with the technology in vehicles, but it still happens. And if you have a story for us, 855-WIN-MY-FM.

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1: Good morning, I'm Chris Soros. Time for What's Good in Strathroy-Caradoc, where we catch up with local newsmakers and people doing interesting things in the community.
2: The town pool in Strathroy is getting along swimmingly this summer. Aquatic Supervisor Morgan Lalick says there's been a lot going on at the Fairgrounds Aquatic Park.
3: We have our swimming lessons, which we run 4 sessions throughout the entire summer. 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
2: 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In the newsroom, I'm Kimberly Millimans.
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6: Showers today and tonight with the risk of a thunderstorm. The high 28, 35 Humidex. Tonight's low 19 with fog patches overnight. Tomorrow will be cloudy with a chance of showers, risk of a thunderstorm. Friday's high 26, 34 Humidex. Saturday will be cloudy with a 60% chance of showers, the high 26. Right now it's 20. Today's UV index is 6. That's high. 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We're here when you need us. 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
1: My FM in the morning, Jamie, Lorena. We're both thinking we might do something that we haven't done since we were kids today. Enjoy a root beer float.
2: Ah, you put in the vanilla ice cream, you watch it bubble up, and then you'd never fully eat the whole thing, do you? Or drink?
1: I don't.
2: Do you eat it or drink it?
1: I think it becomes a beverage by the end of it. I don't. I mean, vanilla pop, vanilla soda is not. Did you just bonk your head on your mic?
2: I bonked my head on the microphone. Again.
1: Again. Believe it or not, she has done this before. Yeah. I don't know. Vanilla and cola, it's a thing. Many have tried it. It's just, I don't know if, it,
2: yeah.
1: if that strong flavor of vanilla, I don't know. I don't know that it would be good, Lorena. I want to find out, but I don't want to ruin the memories of them.
2: Yeah, I know. I haven't had one since I was a kid. You said the same. But those root beer floats are a thing of beauty. I got to try one tonight again, I think.
1: Okay. Well, we'll talk more about mini vacations. Even if you get away for a day or a quick night, you can reset. You can recharge with just that quick one. That's coming up right after Aerosmith. I don't want to miss a thing.

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2: Good morning. I'm Chris Orr. Here's what's coming up over the next 48 hours. It's everything you need to know.
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1: 105.7 My FM. You don't get to say this very often. We will have a Canadian country music star here in town this evening. Brett Kissel in Strathroy for a show at the WMMC tonight. It's a great partnership between the Strathroy Hospice, the Strathroy Jets, and this wonderful star. So if you have tickets, you are lucky. They are completely sold out. But be sure, if you do have tickets, or even if you're just hungry, to go a bit early. The Strathroy Lions Club will be set up outside with a barbecue, and there will be lots of great merchandise inside the WMMC. So the show starts at 7:30, so show up early, have some great dinner, and those proceeds go to the Strathroy Lions Club. The proceeds of the concert go to the Strathroy Hospice.
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3: And we start a belated birthday from yesterday. Davin Kavanaugh celebrated. Davin, this was sent in from Grandma, Mom, Dad, Dylan, Natasha, Cam, Aunt Tanya, Clayton, Aunt Deborah, Uncle Mark, Aunt April, Noah. Everyone wishing you a happy belated birthday, Davin.
1: Awesome. And happy 12th birthday from yesterday as well to Jake at the Lake.
3: I like it, Jake at the Lake.
1: Yeah.
3: Today, August 6th, happy birthday going out. Darlene Termarsh and Doreen LaRocque both celebrating today.
1: Happy birthday today to Hank Valancourt. Tomorrow is his birthday, but today is his birthday.
3: This might have been sent yesterday for all we know.
1: Yeah, I apologize. Today is his birthday. Best wishes, Hank, from your family.
3: Hey, you're starting a work week on a Thursday. The fact that you showed up is a miracle. We have Kay Caron celebrating as well. An 80th for you, Kay, to my dear friend. This was sent in from Cynthia. Have a fantastic birthday, Kay.

0: YFM in the morning, Jamie Lorena. What have we learned on the show this morning? Well, a lot of people come close to, if not fully, run out of gas.
1: Yeah, and we talked about this because we are kicking off our gas or groceries for a year contest on Monday. Well, I am because Jamie's on vacation for a couple days.
0: Let's see how much you were paying attention this morning, because I mentioned it probably three or four times. What are the details, Lorena, come Monday?
1: Uh-oh. There's a pin. People will have to pin that in.
0: Like a pin that you sew with?
1: A four-digit pin.
0: Yes.
1: I know that much. I got to read my emails,
0: right,
1: okay?
0: We'll get you caught up. Yes, four-digit pins that we will bring you starting on Monday. You enter those four numbers on our website, and we're going to have four of them a day. But don't worry, the computer takes care of all the work. You don't have to do anything.
1: Ooh, good stuff. All right, so got us talking about when we run out of gas or when we come close. Some people never get to this point because they are good people, these challenge risk takers like us. But one person texted in because we were talking about how you should always make sure you have at least a quarter tank or more because it gets grungy in there. And this texter said, no. Good morning, folks. As far as your low gas conversion, the bad gas at the bottom of the tank is a complete myth. From a vehicle tech of 37 years, the fuel pump is at the bottom of the tank and therefore always pulls from the bottom. The damage being done is once the level in the tank is at a quarter, the fuel pump is sitting in air and not cool fuel. Oh, the fuel pump is therefore subjected to heat and premature failure. Okay.
0: Oh, interesting. Thank you for that. I did not know that.
1: Yes.
0: Janet also said, people usually get upset with their teenagers for borrowing the car, not putting gas in it. It was the other way around at our house. My husband always left the car on empty, so the kids would say, is it okay if I take the car? And then they would come back and say, Dad, I had to put gas in the car. It was empty.
1: Oh,
0: well done.
1: That would be Amy and me.
0: Yeah.
1: Mom, there's no gas in the car. Well, thank you so much to everybody who texted in about this morning. Roby's pun of the day. So, Roby, I don't know, did he send puns in to you?
0: He did. We had a great little back and forth. It was lovely.
1: Oh, that's nice. He's a good brother. All right, so today's pun, I once saw a snobbish criminal going down the stairs and thought to myself, that's a condescending.

0: While We Work, it's Jamie in for Adam Weeks again this morning. Later this hour, a story of an Ontario woman scammed over $12,000. How did they do it? How did they make it so believable? We'll talk about. We get a lot of spam calls, spoof calls. Phones nowadays have a way of letting you know likely fraud, likely spam. Usually comes up on my phone, and you know to ignore it, right? Sometimes it's people actually trying to get a hold of you, though. That happens both ways. Jesse Hirsch here to talk about. He's our tech expert on the show. He's talking about how some cell phone providers now have upgraded and come up with new AI technology to help filter out those spam calls. And what do you say to that, Jesse?
1: Good luck. And that's where I mean that both sincerely and that I do wish them luck. I think I stopped using the telephone as a telephone many years ago because of all the spam calls that I still get. I already got one this morning. So definitely good luck in the sense that I wish them to be successful, but also good luck in the sarcastic sense of there is an inherent cat and mouse side to scams and spam that incentivizes the mouse, incentivizes the spammer to find all sorts of ways, legitimate and of course illegitimate, to call us and to get us to answer the phone. So they've already been using AI at the network level for a number of years. The problem is it hasn't been smart enough. So I suspect what they're announcing is an upgrade in which it will be smarter. It will potentially even start to filter. I know my Pixel phone actively screens and filters people, even if they do try to get through. So on the one hand, great. I hope this makes a difference. On the other hand, people still use the telephone?
0: Well, the danger of that telephone and the danger of voice cloning, which is what this one Ontario woman fell victim to. That story, over $12,000 she was frauded out of a little bit later on this hour.
2: Do you dream of a year without the stress of gas or grocery costs?
3: 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Thank you so much. Oh my goodness.
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1: Here's Strathroy Caradoc's 3-day forecast from the MyFM Weather Center. Showers today and tonight with the risk of a thunderstorm. The high 28, 35 Humidex. Fog patches overnight, the low 19. Cloudy tomorrow with a chance of showers, risk of a thunderstorm. Friday's high 26, 34 Humidex. Cloudy Saturday with a 60% chance of showers, the high 26. I'm John Brenner with Strathroy Caradoc's breaking and local news.

0: My FM, best mix of music and fun while we work together. It is Jamie in for Adam Weeks. And oh, the scammers out there, they only get better the better the technology gets. And voice cloning is one way that really scammers just need. Cybersecurity experts say seconds. They just need a small little clip of your voice to clone it. And for this poor woman, she was out $12,000 from a scam where her brother calls with this voice cloning, right? It sounded just like him, and immediately, hey, it's Mike. I've been in a bad accident and I'm at fault and they're going to send me to jail. I need bail, right? So of course you're emotion kicks in. Your poor brother needs your help. Yeah, okay, I'll be right back. I'll go get it. And he explains, somebody's going to come to the house, a courier to pick it up, and it's going to get wired to me, and I'll be fine. I'll get out. Okay, no problem. So she goes, and then she gets another call from Mike saying, oh, no, now they're deciding they're going to sue me. I need my legal team. They want the money up front. I need another $6,000-some. Okay, anything for you, brother. Again, caught in the emotion of your brother needs your help. And she handed to this courier over $12,000. Then she decides, I better call Mike and tell him I sent the money. And Mike picks up, has no clue what his sister's talking about. Like, I haven't been in an accident. I don't have a legal team. I'm not in jail. What are you talking about? Then it clicked in. I was scammed. Over $12,000, right? She's happy her brother's okay, of course. But she's angry. She was taken advantage of. So voice cloning. I guess just the big thing, and again, it's emotion. She knows this can happen to anybody. You're caught in that moment. But having that red flag to say, okay, if a courier is coming, that's not going to happen. Nobody's showing up to pick up $12,000. And they say, if it seems even a little suspicious, hang up and call them back. Had she done that, hung up and called her brother, Mike would have said, no, I'm fine. And all of this would have been avoided. But again, it's the adrenaline. You're caught in the moment. This is what they do. This is how good they are now. Voice cloning.
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0: It's Jamie from MyFM in the morning, in for Adam Weeks. Laureen and I this morning were sharing some of your running out of gas stories as we get set for free gas or groceries for an entire year starting on Monday. 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

0: It's free gas or groceries for an entire year, starting up on Monday. We'll be bringing you four-digit pins. These four numbers you'll take to our website and enter to win. We'll have four unique pins every day starting on Monday, and the draw on August 31st, where you decide free gas, free groceries. Do you have a harder time keeping the fridge stocked or the gas tank full? Well, for some, that gas tank is just out of sight, out of mind, and how many times have you come close where the light comes on or the kilometers to empty reader tells you 20, 10, 5, 0. Have you ever driven on zero? What an adrenaline rush that is. But yeah, then there's those like my late father who wouldn't let the tank go below half. Just a personal rule. And a lot of people live by that. Some great stories come out of running out of or almost running out of gas. I had one listener, Lynn, sharing with us. They used to have a stick that they'd put down because I guess they didn't believe the gas gauge reader. They'd have a stick they'd put down to see how much gas they had, Lynn. I've never heard of that. That's hilarious, but probably effective. You probably never ran out, did you? Lana shared gas story. My mom and I love to take alternative routes when traveling. Always an adventure. We were heading back and decided, let's take a different way. 3 hours later, ended up in the middle of nowhere, and we were running on fumes. We pulled into a gas station, turned off the lights on the nose. He had to, this was the gas station that turned out the lights. They were closing. We had to beg him to turn on a pump. Because obviously they would have run out and they would have been absolutely stranded. So they thankfully were able to sell the guy on opening up again. But yeah, this is Carol sharing. My husband, all the time when we were dating, he wanted to see how much mileage he got out of it. So he would drive to basically it was chugging along. Remember running out of gas in Algonquin Park, having to hitch a ride, a carload of people. They were sitting on laps, they remember. And she even said we ran out of gas on our motorcycle out west once. So seems to be a thing. And I don't want to make it a gender thing. I said that this morning, but it seems guys are more willing to live life on the edge or too stubborn to accept that maybe the gas gauge might be telling the truth.
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1: MyFM Weather. Here's Strathroy Caradoc's three-day forecast from the MyFM Weather Center. Showers today and tonight with the risk of a thunderstorm. The high 28, 35 Humidex. Fog patches overnight, the low 19. Cloudy tomorrow with a chance of showers, risk of a thunderstorm. Friday's high 26, 34 Humidex. Cloudy Saturday with a 60% chance of showers, the high 26. I'm John Brenner with Strathroy Caradoc's breaking and local news.

FM on this August 6th Thursday morning. A happy birthday again, Darlene Termarsh and Doreen LaRocque, both celebrating today. We also have Hank Valancourt, who is celebrating. Best wishes from your family, Hank. And Kay Caron. Kay is 80 today. Wishing you all the best. That was to a dear friend sent in from Cynthia. We love greetings like this. And on my FM in the morning, we do this just before your 8 o'clock news, weekday mornings. And get in those celebrations, whatever it may be. Happy to pass along any and all shout outs, messages, greetings, wishes, you name it. 855-WIN-MYFM, also a place in a pinch. If you have someone today, happy to squeeze that on for you. Well, today it's National Root Beer Float Day, something Lorena and I were talking about this morning. It's been since childhood. I mean, decades since I've had a root beer float, and root beer in general, just I find not as prominent in the world, right? There was once upon a time, think of the commercials, those Barks Got Bite commercials, still A&W root beer, love, probably my favorite, but there was Hires root beer, so many different brands. I grew up around root beer, and I feel it's gone. Root beer float. Maybe I'll have one today. I have a question. I'm going to leave you actually with this. Have a good think on it. A root beer float. Do you eat it or do you drink it?

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7: That is it for me. That is it for our Thursday morning together. It's Jamie. And for MyFM in the morning, I'll be back tomorrow with Lorena to kick things off. Laura in for your lunch hour, early part of your afternoon. Local news, sports, weather. We'll get into all that good stuff coming up right at 12 noon. Leaving you right now with some MyFM music from Bruno Mars. I just might.

0: 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Here's what's happening in Strathroy-Caradoc.
1: Good afternoon, I'm John Brenner. Fog patches overnight, the low 19. Tomorrow, a chance of showers with the risk of a thunderstorm. Here's what's happening in Strathroy-Caradoc and area. The annual Backpack for Kids campaign is returning to Strathroy-Caradoc. Organizers are asking the community to help local students get ready for the new school year. Strathroy-Caradoc Police Constable Catherine Lockwood says the first collection event takes place tonight from 4 to 6 at the Strathroy Walmart.
2: We're actually sitting really well for backpacks right now, but we are in need of actual school supplies. So those scissors, the pens, the markers, the crayons, the whole kit and caboodle.
1: Lockwood says having the right school supplies gives students the tools they need to succeed in the classroom. Canadian country music star Brett Kissel is in town tonight for a show that combines great entertainment and a great cause. Strathroy Hospice Chair Tyler Damon says they're pretty hyped.
3: Oh yeah, we're incredibly excited to bring Brett Kissel to Strathroy, and this show is completely sold out.
1: The show goes at the West Middlesex Memorial Center starting at 7:30. Middlesex County's asking you to share your thoughts as planning begins for next year's budget. County officials say the budget helps pay for important services like roads, economic development, and human services. You're invited to complete a short online survey, which takes about 3 to 5 minutes to finish. Get the full local news rundown sent straight to your email after 9 in the morning. 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In MyFM Sports, in Major League Baseball, the Blue Jays are in Chicago this afternoon for a game with the Cubs. The Tigers play in Seattle this afternoon against the Mariners. In women's professional basketball, the WNBA Toronto Tempo are in Portland tonight to take on the Fire. I'm John Brenner with the news that keeps you connected to where you live. Strathroy-Caradoc's 3-day weather is next.
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1: Here's Strathroy-Caradoc's 3-day forecast from the MyFM Weather Center. Fog patches overnight, the low 19. Tomorrow will be cloudy with a chance of showers, risk of a thunderstorm. Friday's high 26, 34 Humidex. Cloudy Saturday with a 60% chance of showers, the high 26. Sunday will be sunny, the high in the upper 20s. Right now it's 25 degrees. I'm John Brenner, 105.7 MyFM, Strathroy-Caradoc's Breaking.

0: work. The debate began this morning when our own My FM in the Morning's Jamie Cybulski opened up the can of worms about a root beer float. It is root beer float day, and the debate is, should it be consumed out of a bowl or out of a mug? And I said, pardon? Root beer float is to be consumed with a straw in a glass, but you may also have one of those super long-handled spoons to get the ice cream out. Not from a bowl. That is soup. This is like asking if a hot dog is a sandwich because it's meat between two pieces of bread. What do you think? Should the floats be consumed from a bowl or a mug? From one heated rivalry to another, entertainment news up next.
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0: heated rivalry fans are being asked not to ruin it for the rest of us. It's Laura. This is MyFM, your at work and at home station. The hit Canadian queer hockey series has started filming its second season, and director Jacob Tierney has politely asked fans to leave them to their work. In a post on social media, Tierney asked that if folks happen to come across them shooting in Montreal, Toronto, or even potentially Ottawa, to, quote, please give our cast and crew the space they need to do what they need to do best, adding that he promises it will be worth the wait, and fans are echoing his sentiment in the comments, with some saying they want zero spoilers for season two, another person adding that people need to remember this show is a gem slash gift. We can have nice things and not be feral. Coming up next, a super great idea on how to pay tribute to your grandparents.
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11: Here's Strathroy Caradoc's three-day forecast from the MyFM Weather Center. Fog patches overnight, the low 19. Tomorrow will be cloudy with a chance of showers, risk of a thunderstorm. Friday's high 26, 34 Humidex. Cloudy Saturday with a 60% chance of showers, the high 26. Sunday will be sunny, the high in the upper 20s. I'm John Brenner, 105.7 MyFM. 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

Not sure what to do with that old couch from Grandma's house? It's time for a Nan Cave. It's Laura. This is My FM at Work. I tell you, this is why we need to keep certain things from the internet around. This idea. A 17-year-old student named Hudson Waters didn't want to lose the connection to his grandparents when they had passed and see their items get auctioned off. So instead, his dad found him a shed that a friend didn't need anymore, and Hudson used select pieces to recreate his grandparents' house inside. He painted the outside the same color as their home, planted flowers his grandmother would have, and even hung up their old kitchen wall phone as part of the decor. He doesn't treat it like a museum. He uses it, invites friends and family over to listen to his grandmother's favorite band, Queen, on the old stereo, watch some VHS tapes on the TV, and this little Nan Cave, as he calls it, is perfection. It's so cool. I think it's such a great idea if you've got the space for it and the motivation. Coming up next, instead of winning money in the lotto, what about winning experiences?

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1: 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Why spend the money?
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0: A lottery ticket that could win you a chance to see Canada's Diva in Paris. It's Laura. This is MyFM, your at work and at home station. Celine Dion fans, hop to it because Lotto Quebec is launching the Diva in Paris lottery ticket. The winner would have not just an exclusive travel package for two with luggage, hotel, some cash, a gourmet meal at the Eiffel Tower, but they would also be getting a chance to see the superstar perform in. And I'm curious, would you want to see more things like this from the regular lottery? Not just a chance to win cash, but a chance to win a really exclusive experience like this. Not that we wouldn't take the cash. We would absolutely take the cash. Up next, we're into health news.
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1: Here's Strathroy-Caradoc's three-day forecast from the MyFM Weather Center. Fog patches overnight, the low 19. Tomorrow will be cloudy with a chance of showers, risk of a thunderstorm. Friday's high 26, 34 Humidex. Cloudy Saturday with a 60% chance of showers, the high 26. Sunday will be sunny, the high in the upper 20s. I'm John Brenner, 105.7 MyFM. Strathroy-Caradoc's breaking and local.

They are three big health risks, and if you can avoid them, you may have a better chance of delaying dementia. It's Laura. This is MyFM at Work. New health study out has shown that by avoiding type 2 diabetes, smoking, and high blood pressure, you could be able to delay dementia by up to 13 years. Scientists have shown that these are three of the strongest risk factors for dementia. The study found that of the 12,400 adults surveyed who had these health issues around age 56 were more than twice as likely to develop the neurological disease and more than five times as likely to die prematurely from another cause. Doctors are saying we need to start looking at the concept of health span rather than lifespan when it comes to aging. Coming up next, Summer is for Radio.

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1: Here's Strathroy Caradoc's three-day forecast from the MyFM Weather Center. Fog patches overnight, the low 19. Tomorrow will be cloudy with a chance of showers, risk of a thunderstorm. Friday's high 26, 34 Humidex. Cloudy Saturday with a 60% chance of showers, the high 26. Sunday will be sunny, the high in the upper 20s. I'm John Brenner, 105.7 MyFM. Strathroy Caradoc's breaking and local.

0: 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It's Laura, MyFM at work. 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
0: Hey, it's Laura. Thanks so much for listening, everybody. Have a fantastic Thursday afternoon. I will be back with you tomorrow at noon. 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

0: 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It's Wendy and Keith. Are you ready to test your smarts? What in the word? Word, word, word, word, word, word, word, word.
1: Yep, I've got my brain all primed up. She's topped up with unleaded and ready to get rolling, baby. So go ahead and lay the word upon my ears, and then we will all try and figure out what it means.
0: I probably should have practiced saying this before presenting it to you, but the word is highfalutin. Okay, whatever.
1: Like fancy?
0: Okay, I mean kind.
1: Okay, fancy, elevated, posh, pompous, what other kind of like, that's a real highfalutin shirt you got on there.
0: thanks, it was free.
1: I couldn't tell.
0: Yeah. Trying to seem great or important is what highfalutin means.
1: Mm-hmm.
0: So I said it eventually.
1: We did get there, yes.
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1: Here's Strathroy-Caradoc's three-day forecast from the MyFM Weather Center. Fog patches overnight, the low 19. Tomorrow will be cloudy with a chance of showers, risk of a thunderstorm. Friday's high 26, 34 Humidex. Cloudy Saturday with a 60% chance of showers, the high 26. Sunday will be sunny, the high in the upper 20s. I'm John Brenner, 105.7 MyFM, Strathroy-Caradoc's breaking and local

0: FM in the afternoon. It's Wendy and Keith. Are you ready for a kind of half-blown, mind-blowing moment?
1: A half-blown, mind-blowing moment. I'm already half-blown.
0: So, remember, you are married. You always say that to me, so here I am, snapping back with it. We do need to get you, like, one of those jars, though. Every time you say you're married, we put money in, because I'm going to be rich by the end of it.
1: Yeah, of my marriage.
0: Yes. Someone's got to.
1: Certainly not me.
0: Yeah. So, this fact is, like, one of them that you are like, wait, what? And then you think about it, and you're like, oh, that actually makes sense. So if you're going this, let me finish, by the way, before you get all sarcastic on me. When you go through a drive-through and you're paying, and like, you know, some people have their credit cards and stuff on their phone, technically, in some areas, that is illegal because you're operating a vehicle while using your phone.
1: Am I allowed to talk now?
0: Yes.
1: What?
0: Thank you. Thank you for the reaction. I know.
1: That's crazy. So, like, just even, is it here in Ontario, or is that, like, anywhere? Because I do that, like, all the time, and I desperately need to know.
0: Yeah, so some places are definitely illegal, but I did specifically look up Ontario, and it says technically using a handheld phone to pay at a drive-thru in Ontario occupies a legal gray area. So here in Ontario, it's definitely one of those where I think if, like, you're a smooth talker, maybe you can get out of it, but I have heard of instances where cops, like, not even when you go to pay, but, like, you know how sometimes the drive-thru line takes a little bit, so you're, like, on your phone? Mm-hmm. I have heard of cops ticketing while you're, like, waiting, because mm-hmm. even though you're in park, you're still behind the wheel.
1: Right.
0: So it's a gray area, but I think maybe like the Ontario Highway Traffic Act, like it hasn't been updated, like, because this is pretty new, like, to have the pay on your phone. I don't think it's been mm-hmm. updated quite enough to that. But yeah, some areas it is for sure illegal. And I saw, like, people talking about that, and I was like, holy, like, that would make sense.
1: So next time I go to a drive-thru and I see a police officer, I should definitely, like, make and maintain eye contact while I'm paying, just to be like, oh, am I gonna, you gonna, yeah. What are you gonna do about it?
0: Yeah, chicken with, like, yeah.

0: 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And whenever possible, buy local.
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8: Thank you. But yeah, if you want to win that, you got to listen Monday. That's going to be your first chance to win free gas or groceries for a year. So go ahead and start thinking about which one. Because like the Highlander, there can only be one that you choose. So, do you want the free gas and then not have to worry about, you know, scanning your card at the pump every time and having to, like, kind of question maybe whether or not you have enough in the bank account, if you're me at least anyway, or do you want to avoid that feeling at the grocery store? It's up to you.
7: Both are winning choices.
8: What would you pick if you had to choose?
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8: See, I'm a groceries guy.
7: Well, there you go. We'll see who wins now.

0: MyFM, keeping you in touch with Strathroy Caradoc. You're minutes away from breaking and local news at 4. It's 4 o'clock. Here's what's happening in Strathroy Caradoc.
1: There's the risk of a thunderstorm this evening with an overnight low of 19. Right now, it's 27 degrees. Good afternoon. Here's what's happening in Strathroy, Caradoc, and area. Middlesex County is asking residents to share their thoughts as planning begins for the 2027 budget. County officials say the budget helps pay for important services such as roads, economic development, and human services. People are invited to complete a short online survey, which takes about 3 to 5 minutes to finish. The survey will remain open until August 14th. Ontario Provincial Police laid 1,815 charges during the civic holiday long weekend traffic campaign across West Region. Officers conducted 2,107 traffic stops between July 31st and August 3rd while targeting the driving behaviors most often linked to serious and fatal collisions. Charges included 856 for speeding. Warwick Township is creating a new Sports Wall of Fame to celebrate the people and teams who have helped build the community's strong sports tradition. The new wall will be located at the East Lambton Community Complex following the recent renovation of the Watford Arena. The Sports Wall of Fame will include three categories: athletes, teams, and community builders. And the Ontario government is investing $7 million through the Indian Residential School Community Engagement Fund to support Indigenous-led healing, commemoration, and education initiatives. Grants of up to $250,000 are available to eligible Indigenous communities and organizations for projects honoring missing children, survivors, their families, and communities affected by the residential school system. In MyFM Sports, the Jays are underway in Chicago in a makeup game against the Cubs. In the WNBA tonight, the Toronto Tempo are in Portland to take on the Fire. And in NFL preseason action tonight, the Panthers face the Cardinals in Canton, Ohio. I'm Ian McCallum with the news that keeps you connected to where you live. Strathroy Caradoc's three-day weather is next.
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1: Here's Roy Caradoc's three-day forecast from the MyFM Weather Center. There's a 40% chance of showers this evening, also the risk of a thunderstorm, and then fog patches developing overnight with a low of 19. Cloudy tomorrow, a 40% chance of showers, again that risk of a thunderstorm, the high 26, the humid X 34. And cloudy on Saturday, a 60% chance of showers and a high of 27. Right now, it is 27 degrees. 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

0: My Fam in the Afternoon, it's Wendy and Keith. And when you go places, you travel, do you try all the new food places? Or if you see a restaurant that you know you will love, do you go there and you just kind of play it safe?
1: I have this problem all the time. I think I don't necessarily stick to restaurants that I like, but I stick to the foods that I like. So, I'm very basic. I love hamburgers.
0: Basic B, if you will.
1: Yep. I like a basic burger. So I try like a burger. I'll get different burgers at different places and stuff. I'll try new spots as long as it's kind of in the style of what I like. What about you?
0: So I just went to Toronto the other day. Mm-hmm. And so many food choices there, right?
1: It's kind of the culinary capital of Canada.
0: It is. And normally, I really want to try new places. Like, normally, I'm that person. Mm-hmm. But this time around, I was like, you know what? We're just going to head to BP, and we're going to get some Boston pizza. And because their Bandera bread is just like chef's kiss, and it's my goal in life to go to every single Boston pizza in Canada.
1: Okay, so I guess right off the bat, a lot to unpack there. Have you been to this Boston Pizza before?
0: Many times.
1: It's Toronto. I'm sure there's like...
0: It's not even a new Boston Pizza that I checked off.
1: I mean. Like, there's probably 700 of them in Toronto alone, and you still go to the same one.
0: Yeah. I just like...
1: And did you get the same thing you always get?
0: Yeah. Bandera bread.
1: And that's it?
0: That's the only thing that you can get there, because it is... Not saying they don't have other good things, but it is just so worthy of your love.
1: I don't even know where... So... Like, I'm having a hard time registering this in my brain. Like, you have a goal to go to everyone. How many have you been to?
0: Honestly, probably a good chunk. I've been to, like, Toronto, a couple in the Big O. That's Ottawa. I'm trying to get the Big O going, but I don't know if people are catching on with it.
1: I've known you for 10 years. Yeah. You've been saying it for 10 years. It hasn't caught on.
0: Something else to unpack. Peterborough and Ottawa and Toronto and Brockville and where else? I feel like I've been to a bunch, but now because I'm trying to list them. But yeah, I really should do a map and Boston Pizza. If you want to like sponsor me or something, I'm down. The look you're giving me, we should talk about this more. That's coming up next on MyFM. You can close your mouth now.
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2: This is Constable Lockwood. The Strathroy-Curdock Police Service and Crime Stoppers are looking for the public's assistance regarding a fail-to-stop investigation. On June 13, 2026, at approximately 10:30 p.m., police were conducting radar enforcement in the area of Adelaide Road and Annandale Drive in the municipality of Strathroy-Curdock when police observed a sports-style motorcycle traveling at a high rate of speed. Police attempted to stop the motorcycle for traveling 140 kilometers an hour in a posted 90-kilometer-hour zone. However, the motorcycle failed to stop and was last seen traveling southbound Christina Road near Old Drive. If you have any information regarding this incident, please contact SCPS at 519-245.

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0: IFM in the afternoon. It's Wendy and Keith. We were just talking about how my goal in life is to go to every single Boston Pizza in Canada because I just love the Pandera bread so much.
1: You want to get the bread out of your mouth before you start talking next time.
0: Yeah.
1: So your goal is to get to everyone, but you're actively going back to the same ones over and over again.
0: I want to go to new places, but I have friends in places that I've already been, so I kind of just end up back at the old ones. But you know what? It's still good no matter where you go.
1: So your friends aren't even sold on the idea of you, like, joining you on this journey and, like, being willing to go to, like, a different Boston Pizza than maybe is the one that's, like, the closest to their place.
0: I mean, maybe if we were, like, exploring a new city, which I know I should explore more, but, like, do you not have a restaurant that you love?
1: Yeah, but I mean, if I'm going to, like that's a couple last times I've been to Toronto, let's say, have I gone to the same places?
0: Yeah, you probably, well, let's talk about how you eat the same food every day, every single day. I'm not even talking about restaurants, but you pack the same lunch every single day, so you can't judge me for this.
1: I do, but I can't. Because that's the thing, the everyday food, that doesn't count. Like vacation food, if you're going somewhere different, that's like special food. Whereas like every day, like I'm meal prepping and I'm kind of just like doing the same thing so that...
0: Do you not lose your mind eating the same thing every day?
1: No, I love it. But you just get to, I think, find the things that you love and then just eat like those consistently. And obviously it helps if that thing isn't like chocolate or I don't know, like junk food. But
0: I will say this loyalty translates well for relationships, and you seem like the most loyal husband right now. So
1: absolutely. I haven't shared a meal with my wife in years.
0: That's not where I was going with this.
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3: Here's Strathroy Caradoc 3-day forecast from the MyFM Weather Center. There's a 60% chance of showers this evening. Also, the risk of thunderstorms. Fog patches will develop overnight and a low of 19. For tomorrow, cloudy, a 60% chance of showers. Again, the risk of a thunderstorm. The high 27, the humidex 36. And cloudy on Saturday, a 60% chance of showers. Again, a high of 27. I'm Ian McCallum with Strathroy Caradoc Breaking and Local News.

0: FM in the afternoon. It's Wendy and Keith. Can I serenade you?
1: I think you're good no matter what, so.
0: Summer is for radio. Pretty good, right? Almost as good as the, like, official commercial?
1: Yeah, almost.
0: You didn't like that?
1: No, I just got to get the ringing out of my ear.
0: Oh,
1: yeah,
0: okay.
1: It's tinnitus, you know.
0: Well, you know what's better than that is the prize that people could win.
1: Yeah, a barbecue is not going to give you tinnitus, nor is $500 or 4 Blue Jays tickets. Although, I mean, if they like get like a grand slam, things could get a little loud in there. So maybe that.
0: Get some, you know, one of those like earplug things, like the game day earplugs, where you can still hear what's going on. But one of the fancier, with your $500, you can get like the fancy earplugs.
1: You can do whatever you want with the money. It's yours. Once we hand it to you, you do with it as you please.
0: Absolutely. Head on over to any one of our local businesses who are on board. With shout out to them for being part of Summer is for Radio.
1: Mm-hmm.
0: We very much appreciate them supporting us, so go support them.
1: And if you want to find out everybody that's playing ball with us, just go over to our website to find out more.

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0: 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Here's what's happening in Strathroy-Caradoc.
1: There's the risk of a thunderstorm this evening with an overnight low of 19. Right now it's 25 degrees. Good afternoon. Here's what's happening in Strathroy-Caradoc and area. Environment Canada has issued a severe thunderstorm watch for the region. Conditions are favorable for the development of severe thunderstorms this afternoon that may be capable of producing strong wind gusts up to 90 kilometers an hour, heavy rainfall, and large hail. Warwick Township is creating a new Sports Wall of Fame to celebrate the people and teams who have helped build the community's strong sports tradition. The new wall will be located at the East Lambton Community Complex following the recent renovation of the Watford Arena. The Sports Wall of Fame will include three categories: athletes, teams, and community builders. Middlesex County is asking residents to share their thoughts as planning begins for the 2027 budget. County officials say the budget helps pay for important services such as roads, economic development, and human services. People are invited to complete a short online survey, which takes about 3 to 5 minutes to finish. The survey will remain open until August 14th. And Ontario is providing $7 million to help Indigenous communities continue healing and reconciliation efforts through the Indian Residential School Community Engagement Fund. Eligible Indigenous communities and organizations can apply for grants up to $250,000 to support projects recognizing missing children, survivors, families, and communities impacted by the residential schools system. Applications for the Indian Residential School Community Engagement Fund remain open until September 16th. In MyFM Sports, the Jays are underway in Chicago this afternoon in a makeup game against the Cubs. In the WNBA tonight, the Toronto Tempo are in Portland to take on the Fire. And in NFL preseason action tonight, the Panthers face the Cardinals in Canton, Ohio. I'm Ian McCallum with the news that keeps you connected to where you live. Strathroy-Caradoc's three-day weather is next.
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3: Canada's S&P/TSX Composite Index edged lower after giving back earlier gains as investors weighed corporate earnings, while mining shares found support from firmer gold prices, and U.S. markets finished mostly on the lower end, with the Dow leading declines, as higher oil prices, rising treasury yields, mixed earnings, and geopolitical uncertainty offset recent record-setting optimism. The S&P/TSX Composite Index was down 10 points at 36,136. In New York, the Dow Jones Industrial Average was down 464 points at 53,885. The S&P 500 Index was down 14 points at 7,710, while the NASDAQ Composite was down 15 points at 26,348. The Canadian dollar traded for 71.3 cents U.S. The crude oil contract was up $2.55 at $77.77 per barrel, and the gold contract was down $2 at $4,302 an ounce. 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
9: Here's Strathroy Caradoc 3-day forecast from the MyFM Weather Center. A severe thunderstorm watch is in effect. There's a 60% chance of showers this evening with the risk of a thunderstorm. Fog patches will develop overnight with a low of 19. For tomorrow, cloudy, a 60% chance of showers. Again, the risk of a thunderstorm. The high 27, the humidex 36. And cloudy on Saturday, a 60% chance of showers with a high of 27. Right now it's 25 degrees. I'm Ian McCallum, 105.7 MyFM, Strathroy Caradoc breaking and local news.

0: FM in the afternoon. It's Wendy and Keith. Are you ready to test your smarts? 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
1: Yep, I've got my brain all primed up. She's topped up with unleaded and ready to get rolling, baby. So go ahead and lay the word upon my ears, and then we will all try and figure out what it means.
0: I probably should have practiced saying this before presenting it to you, but the word is highfalutin. Okay, whatever.
1: Like fancy?
0: Okay, I mean kind.
1: Okay, fancy, elevated, posh, pompous, what other kind of like, that's a real highfalutin shirt you got on there.
0: thanks, it was free.
1: I couldn't tell.
0: Yeah. Trying to seem great or important is what highfalutin means.
1: Mm-hmm.
0: So I said it eventually.
1: We did get there, yes.
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0: My FM in the afternoon. It's Wendy and Keith, and I feel like everyone in the world, it's a universal, everyone loves Martha Stewart.
1: Yeah, I mean, yeah. Like, she's kind of had a good brand refresh ever since that whole insider trading, going to prison thing. Obviously, white collar prison.
0: Minor detail.
1: Still, yeah, just, you know, it's who even cares anymore? but yeah, like, she is definitely enjoying like a little career resurgence. She's got the whole Snoop Dogg friendship thing going. Great cooking show, by the way. Very sad that didn't actually stick around.
0: I love their friendship, by the way. Hers and Snoop's.
1: It is just like, it's the last thing you'd expect, but I think that's what's so good about it. But actually, she, I don't know why she was talking about it the other day, but I saw a quote from her where she was actually saying how, I think somebody asked her if she was like happy because she's single and has been for a long time. And she said basically that, yes, she's happy because she doesn't have some wrinkly, crusty old man she has to keep happy.
0: Leeching off her.
1: Yeah, well, exactly. Like, ugh. And, yeah. But yeah, no, I just love that for her. I love that she can just, you know, do what she loves to do, which is hang out with Snoop Dogg and do what Snoop Dogg does with him, and obviously promote Pretty Litter, because if you're Martha Stewart and you're not cooking, you're obviously just waiting for your pet to go to the bathroom.
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12: Here's Strathroy Caradoc's three-day forecast from the MyFM Weather Center. There's a 60% chance of showers this evening. Also, the risk of thunderstorms. Fog patches will develop overnight and a low of 19. For tomorrow, cloudy, a 60% chance of showers. Again, the risk of a thunderstorm. The high 27, the humidex 36. And cloudy on Saturday, a 60% chance of showers. Again, a high of 27. I'm Ian McCallum with Strathroy Caradoc's breaking and local news.

0: My Fam in the Afternoon, it's Wendy and Keith. We are just a few days away from something huge coming.
1: Yep, that was a nice little tremolo you put in your voice.
0: Thank you
1: there.
0: So much.
1: Yeah, we do have a contest that's going to be starting Monday. And if you hate paying for gas and you hate paying for groceries, which I think is everybody.
0: It's the reason I want a sugar daddy.
1: Isn't it all... but yeah, if you want to pay for that stuff, we want to pay it for you. We want to be sort of your sugar daddy, but in like not a weird way.
0: Like in a friendship way.
1: Yeah.
0: Yeah.
1: Like a friendly sugar daddy. Maybe like a sucrose daddy. Is that?
0: Yeah. Or a Splenda daddy.
1: Mm-hmm. Yeah. Splendaddy. If we're going to do the portmanteau, at least do it right.
0: Yeah, right. Okay. Well, anyway, it's true. We want to Splenda your daddy. That didn't work. But you know what will work?
1: You listening on Monday and trying to win free gas and free groceries for a year.
0: One of us is clearly a professional.
1: Yes.

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0: 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Here's what's happening in Strathroy-Caradoc.
1: There's the risk of a thunderstorm this evening with an overnight low of 19. Right now it's 22 degrees. Good evening. Here's what's happening in Strathroy-Caradoc and area. Environment Canada has issued a severe thunderstorm watch for the region. Conditions are favorable for the development of severe thunderstorms into this evening that may be capable of producing strong wind gusts up to 90 kilometers an hour, heavy rainfall, and large hail. Middlesex County is asking residents to share their thoughts as planning begins for the 2027 budget. County officials say the budget helps pay for important services such as roads, economic development, and human services. People are invited to complete a short online survey, which takes about 3 to 5 minutes to finish. The survey will remain open until August 14th. Ontario Provincial Police laid 1,815 charges during the civic holiday long weekend traffic campaign across West Region. Officers conducted 2,107 traffic stops between July 31st and August 3rd while targeting the driving behaviors most often linked to serious and fatal collisions. Charges included 856 for speeding. Warwick Township is creating a new sports wall of fame to celebrate the people and teams who have helped build the community's strong sports tradition. The new wall will be located at the East Lambton Community Complex following the recent renovation of the Watford Arena. The sports wall of fame will include three categories: athletes, teams, and community builders. In My FM Sports, the Jays could not hold on to a 2-0 lead and ended up dropping a 3-2, 11-inning decision to the Cubs this afternoon. In the WNBA tonight, the Toronto Tempo are in Portland to take on the Fire. In NFL preseason action, the Panthers face the Cardinals in Canton, Ohio. I'm Ian McCallum with the news that keeps you connected to where you live. Strathroy-Caradoc's 3-day weather is next.
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1: Strathroy-Caradoc's 3-day forecast from the MyFM Weather Center. A severe thunderstorm watch is in effect. There's a 60% chance of showers this evening with the risk of a thunderstorm, and then fog patches developing overnight, the low 19. Cloudy tomorrow, a 60% chance of showers with the risk of a thunderstorm, the high 27, the humidex 36. And cloudy again Saturday, a 60% chance of showers with a high of 27. Right now it's 22 degrees. 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
7: Here's Strathroy Caradoc 3-day forecast from the MyFM Weather Center. There's a 60% chance of showers this evening. Also, the risk of thunderstorms. Fog patches will develop overnight and a low of 19. For tomorrow, cloudy, a 60% chance of showers. Again, the risk of a thunderstorm. The high 27, the humidex 36. And cloudy on Saturday, a 60% chance of showers. Again, a high of 27. I'm Ian McCallum with Strathroy Caradoc's breaking and local news.

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7: Here's Strathroy Caradoc 3-day forecast from the MyFM Weather Center. There's a 60% chance of showers this evening. Also, the risk of thunderstorms. Fog patches will develop overnight and a low of 19. For tomorrow, cloudy, a 60% chance of showers. Again, the risk of a thunderstorm. The high 27, the humidex 36. And cloudy on Saturday, a 60% chance of showers. Again, a high of 27. I'm Ian McCallum with Strathroy Caradoc's breaking and local news.

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